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1: You've read the books, you've watched the shows. 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

0: 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It happens by fate, sometimes by accident, or it's meant to be.
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0: 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Adrenaline, Beyond the Veil.
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